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0: Charlie from Falcon Engine 7. I'm answering. On the scene with a two-story wood frame, garden apartment, nothing showing. We'll be on to investigating.
1: In 7 at the box, nothing obvious. You'll be able to check it out, copies of the two.

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Delta Lima Jane 14, 36 Clinton, New Hampshire Hospital, APS, chest pain. That's Delta Lima Jane 4, ambulance 4, New Hampshire Hospital, 36 Clinton, APS, paper, chest pain. 2204.

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1: That should be the normal one.
0: Okay, thanks. We're just pulling it now.

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This is in a south of still, I'm cocking in 07603 Owenwood Drive. If it is 2235.

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MS-1 on scene, room 3000.

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Still Watman, 7814, 1900 Sun Cook, Freeman Court, Phase 1. Unit 203. Be a friend of conscious person, Delta level. Still Armageddon 7814, 1900 Suncook Road, Freeman Court, Phase 1. Unit 203, be a friend of conscious person. 32.

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Bum here from the ambulance, stage with the police, 90 Central Valley Highway, beep for assault. Bum left from stage for the police, 90 Central Valley Highway for assault. Throw it, Old Buck Street Extension, 2322.

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0: We're going to be in with four patient refusals.
1: Four refusals, MO2 returning through.

I'm Greg Tao, 1-8-1-1, 27 Tremont Street, the bottom floor apartment. A 19-year-old reported cardiac arrest. And so I'm Tao, 1-8-1-1, 27 Tremont Street, reported at the bottom floor apartment, before cardiac arrest. Hurrah to Jackson, 37 minutes.

Southern Officer Fire, respond to the ambulance mutually in Candy at 144 Merrill Road, an ATV accident. Respond to the ambulance mutually to Candy at 144 Merrill Road, an ATV accident. 38 minutes.

Okay, Alyssa, unfortunately, that's all I got for you. If you read the notes, as usual, we don't have the original caller. Okay, thank you. There's no history to go on

Silencieuse.

0: Okay, let's see. It looks like Mail Road runs off High Street, right in the area of Charmington Farm is Mail Road.
1: Thank you.
0: I'd like to give you more, but ATV accident, there could be several people, I don't know, it's from Rockingham, that's kind of what I got so far. If I get more, I'll let you know, obviously.

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Check and extinguished headlamp fire inside the trailer. From the Boston Fire, number 31 Bailey Drive. Check and extinguished fire inside the trailer. 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
1: Austin PT responding. The caller is describing to me that a headlight inside the trailer exploded, hitting him in the face. No car on fire, just wants to make sure everything's out, denying injury or an ambulance.
0: Okay, that was 31.
1: 31, 3-1.

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1: Ratify the command. You want me to back this in and drive it in?

from the one, I respond to tanker mutual into Centipede, 1228 Route 11, report building fire. 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

Reach out for one response. Can't come into it. Centipede 1228. Ooh, 11. The building fire. Reach out for one response. Can't come into it to Centipede 1228. Ooh, 11. Before building fire. Reach out 154.

0: 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Go ahead. I can respond with one if you'd like.
1: I'll check with them. 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
1: Thank you. 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

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Be for average. From the where, 38 Appleway, be for average. Bravo level. And that Fortune Hill. 452.

Found Northwood 121, first infantry turnpike, difficulty breathing delta level. Found Northwood 121, first infantry turnpike, difficulty breathing delta level. 457.

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1: Calling for Northwest.
0: Oh, shit.

So I'm engineer him on 7, Cranmore Ridge, 169 Portsmouth, unit F-143. Testing Delta Wolf. So I'm engineer him on 7, 169 Portsmouth, Cranmore Ridge, unit F-143. Testing. Bye, Cranmore.

So I'm in Taiwan Ambulance, 127 Tremont Street, the bottom floor. Unconscious, struggle overdose, echo level. So I'm Taiwan Ambulance, 127 Tremont Street, the bottom floor. 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

File on the Bradford and Henniger. In the area of the Appleseed Restaurant, 63 High Street, a silver Bronco. Seizures, Charlie levels. That's for Bradford and Henniger ambulance. In the area of the Appleseed, 63 High Street, and a silver Bronco. Seizures, Charlie levels. 551.

Fox 1 for Concord, engine 4 ambulance 4 car 4. Possibly 220 Pleasant Street for alarm sounding. That's a Fox 1 for Concord, engine 4 ambulance 4 car 4. The area 220 Pleasant Street for alarm sounding. Channel 2, 552.

Recon for Washington, 1292 Valley Road, difficulty breathing. That's a recon for Washington, 1292 Valley Road, difficulty breathing, Delta 1. Primary recon, 554.

0: Hotel for Bradford. The area of the Applefeed, 63 High Street, seizures. That's a retone for Bradford. In the area of the Applefeed restaurant, 63 High Street. In the Silver Bronco, seizures, Charlie level. Time of retone, 569.
1: 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It's a two-story wood frame single family. Nothing obvious about channel 2.
0: 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Two-story wood frame family, nothing obvious. 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
1: Washington Ambulance 1 responding.
3: Utility 1 responding.
0: Okay. Good. 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I think that's the end of the

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1: Size up correction, the three family, multi-family dwelling, investigating local smoke.
0: Received, a three family, investigating and smoke detector.

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1: Panic for 82, we're requesting an in-town paramedic intercept. 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
0: Okay, you're requesting a medic intercept from Henniker. 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
0: 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We're in their town.
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0: 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Pittsfield's processing the paperwork.
1: All right, got it. You're in, 8:43.

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0: 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We have a detail in the town center for the community event early this morning. 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

0: Alright, Wolf 1. Good morning, we're going to be on the air at the training ground for the morning.
1: Received, on the air at the training ground.

Hotel Africa, Continental 4 and Ambulance 4, Presidential Oaks, 200 Pleasant Street, room 234. Respiratory distress, Charlie Lovell. That's a still for Continental 4 and Ambulance 4, Presidential Oaks, 200 Pleasant, room 234. Respiratory distress, Charlie Lovell. 926.

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0: Can you start a pick at 10 Hackleboro Road, Flaw with burns? We're already on to the top.
1: Canterbury C1, that was really broken on your transmission. If you could call in, we'll start that for you.

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Given us 200 yards up the trail. Painting Alpha level. That's a still for Concord Ambulance 1. Autobahn, 84 Silk Farm Road, on the Meadow Loop Trail, 200 yards up the trail. For painting, Alpha level. 934.

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0: 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We're going to be remaining on scene. Late morning.
1: Okay, Chief. And is that the duty crew ambulance that's with you or the other one?
0: I believe the duty crew. They'll be in touch with me.
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1: Concord Ambulance 1, go ahead.
0: We'll be walking out. It's going to be a refusal.
1: Okay, Ambulance 1, you're walking out with the patient, refusal. Engine 4, okay? Engine 4 is on the scene.
0: Engine 4 can go back in.
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1: Tower 1, clear.

at them. At some healthcare, 901 Sunset Valley Highway. West wing 223 for sick person Charlie Lopez. That's for Epsom. Epsom Healthcare, 901 Sunset Valley Highway, West Wing 223. Sick person, Charlie Lovell, 1104.

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1: Canterbury C1.
0: We wrap up the detail of all units are clearing. I'm clearing Tom Center as well.
1: All units clear the detail.

inbound to Allenstown, 12 Mark Drive. Cardiac problem, not alert, Delta 11. That's for Allenstown, number 12 Mark Drive. A cardiac problem, not alert, Delta 11. Ambulance 1 responding, 1120.

File up to where? 91 Buzzell Hill Road, 6 person alpha level. That's for where? 91 Buzzell Hill Road, a 6 person alpha level. 1125.

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Salisbury Green, 203 Loudon Road. 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High blood pressure, headache, Charlie Lovell. That's the Stouffer Conkin, engine 7, ambulance 7, Salisbury Green, 203 Loudon Road. Building 8, unit 817. High blood pressure, headache, Charlie Lovell. 1129.

Kyle, I'm the hooks at number 17 Stearns Ave. A fall with knee injury, alpha level. That's for hooks at 17 Stearns Ave. Person fallen, knee injury, alpha level. 1134.

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Hillsboro Ambulance. The parking lot of the tire warehouse, 288 West Main Street. Fall off a bike, head injury, Bravo level. That's the Hillsboro, the tire warehouse parking lot, 288 West Main Street. Person falling off a bike with a head injury, Bravo level, 1223.

Dunbarton Ambulance to Kimball Pond Ponies, 123 Kimball Pond Road, outside by the barn. Possible allergic reaction to bee sting. Charlie Lovell. That's the Dunbarton Ambulance, Kimball Pond Ponies, 123 Kimball Pond Road. Outside by the barn. A possible allergic reaction to a bee sting. Charlie Lovell, 1225.

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Kimball Pond Ponies, 123 Kinkle Pond Road. Outside by the barn, possible allergic reaction to a bee sting, Charlie Lovell. To rezone for Dunbarton, 123 Kimball Pond Road, the Kimball Pond Ponies, outside by the barn. Possible allergic reaction to bee sting, Charlie Lovell. Time to rezone, 1231 KVS 642.

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still on for Concord Ambulance 4. 2 North State Street, apartment 2D. Possible allergic reaction, alpha levels. That's a still for Concord Ambulance 4. 2 North State Street, apartment 2D. And possible allergic reaction, alpha levels. 1255.

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0: 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We have a patient at the Encompass. 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

A still alarm for Concord Ambulance 1, the Beaver Meadow Golf Course. 1 Beaver Meadow Street, near the large tent by the clubhouse. Partial obstruction from a hot dog, Delta level. That's for Ambulance 1, Beaver Meadows Golf Course, 1 Beaver Meadow Street, near the large tent by the clubhouse for a partial airway obstruction from a hot dog, Delta level. 1422.

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0: Fire Department, 431 Cross Country Road, tree and wires down burning. As for Pembroke, 431 Cross Country Road for tree and wires down burning. 1443.
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0: Reach Alpha Webster, Cozy Pond Campground, 541 Battle Street, Site 212. 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
1: From Concord Engine 5, clear of 43 bolt plus. Odor was from a wood pellet smoker at the neighbor's house.
0: Received Engine 5, odor from the wood pellet smoker at the neighbor's. We'll show you through.

still after Pocket Avenue 7, Cleveland Court Phase 2, 1300 Sunset Road, apartment 103. A medical aid alarm, person falling. That's a still for Concord Ambulance 7. Cleveland Court Phase 2, 1300 Sunset Road, apartment 103, for medical aid alarm, person falling. 1457.

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0: Received, requesting another retone for Webster.

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1: Panic Hook Rescue.
0: Can we get a location on just so I know which way to leave from the campground and intercept on it, please?
1: File on to Panic Hook Ambulance 2.
2: Panic Hook Ambulance 2, we're turning on the Corn Hill Road.
1: Okay, you're turning on to Corn Hill Road. What was the ETA?
2: To the campsite is 12 minutes, but we can meet in between if they'd like.
1: Hopkins and Ambulance 1, they're coming from Corn Hill Road.
0: Have them meet us at the station. We are en route from the campground right now.
1: And just confirming the Webster Fire Station, correct?
0: That's correct.
1: Panic Hook Rescue, okay?
2: We've got it. We'll see you at Webster.

File on to where? In the area of 788 South Stark Highway, motor vehicle accident. That's for where? In the area of 788 South Stark Highway, motor vehicle accident. Operate channel 3, 1532.

Kyle, I'm the Boffman with Franklin Ambulance Mutual Aid in the area of 229 Daniel Webster Highway in a silver Dodge van. Chest pain delta level. That's for Boffman with Franklin Ambulance Mutual Aid. The area of 229 Daniel Webster Highway. A silver Dodge van. Chest pain delta level, 1535.

0: 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I'll be checking.
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1: Two-car MVA. 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Looks like it's going to be four sign-offs. We should be all set here.
0: Receive Ware Ambulance, two cars. Everyone's out. Appears you'll have four sign-offs. You'll be all set with unit monitoring.

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Unconscious person, Delta level. That's for Hillsborough 565 Second Hampshire Turnpike. An unconscious person, Delta level. He crosses the Hall Road and Windsor Road. 1546.

I'll on the Pittsfield Ambulance, mutual aid to Alton, cover the Alton Central Station. That's the Pittsfield Ambulance, mutual aid to Alton, cover the Alton Central Station. 1550.

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still on for Continental 5 and Ambulance 5, Meadowbrook, 96 Fisherville Road, apartment 20, chest pain delta level. That's still for Continental 5 and Ambulance 5, Meadowbrook, apartment 96 Fisherville Road, apartment number 20, chest pain delta level, 1625.

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0: Harlem Cox, Engine 7 will be in the manor, dropping off FEMA in 3.
1: Received Engine 7. FEMA 3 is a manor.

Second call for Hopkinton with Concord Ambulance 4 Beach Lane, 89 northbound, exit 4 off ramp. Motor vehicle accident, car versus motorcycle, two riders down. That's the second call for Hopkinton with Concord Ambulance 4 Mutual Aid, 89 northbound, the exit 4 off ramp. Motor vehicle accident with car versus motorcycle, report of two riders down. Operate channel 2 on arrival 1649.

0: Tonka Station 4. Looks like it's going to be at the end of the ramps by Main Street in Hopkinton, okay?
1: Got it. Has any of their units signed on? I'm just thinking about a second bus.
0: Stand by. File on the Hopkinton Amos one.
2: Hopkinton Amos one.
0: Are you guys in service yet from your other call?
2: We'll be in service shortly. We're dropping off personnel back to Webster. If needed, let tell them to call us.
0: Okay, Hopkinton Ambulance 1, you're dropping off personnel. Engine 4, they'll be available after that.
1: Okay, we'll get you an update when we get there.

0: Hotel for Hopkinton at the end of exit 4, Main Street and Hopkinton Road, motor vehicle accident. Car versus motorcycle with two riders. That's retone for Hopkinton. The end of the exit 4 off ramp near Main Street and Hopkinton Road. Motor vehicle accident, car and motorcycle, two riders. Time to retone for Hopkinton, 1655.
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0: Hopkinton Ambulance 1 responding from Route 103 and 127.

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0: Armicho, A4 on scene. We have two motorcycles. Patients are down on the road. We'll be investigating.
1: Concord Ambulance 4, you're on the scene confirming two motorcyclists down in the roadway. Company's operating channel 2.

0: Hoskinson, engine one on the way.
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Books an ambulance mutually to Manchester, 3 Fernand Street. Person phone. That's for Hooks and Ambulance, mutually to Manchester, number 3, Fernand Street. Person phone. 1700, KBS 642.

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1: Ambulance 4 is the first station. They'll be transporting shortly. We'll have one more for Hopkinton when we get here.
0: Received, Engine 4. Ambulance 4 has the first patient, second for Hopkinton Ambulance.

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1: Fire alarm, who's the ambulance? They're responding to Mansion 2.
2: Oscar to Mansion 2 and Ambulance 1 on scene, going to 2. Looks at Ambulance 3 responding to Mansion 2.

file on the Northwood. 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
0: Moving under control, Hopkinton has the second patient. They'll be transporting shortly.
1: Received under control, second patient with Hopkinton. Transporting shortly.

Allen Sound Ambulance, mutual aid to Manchester, 597 Montgomery Street, apartment number 3. Possible overdose of morphine, alpha level. That's for Allen Sound Ambulance, mutual aid to Manchester, 597 Montgomery Street, apartment number 3, for cancer patient. Accidental overdose of morphine, alpha level, 1724.

0: Swan Dam County Hospital.
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still for Concord Ambulance 7. Medic intercept for Northwood Ambulance 1 to meet at the Epsom traffic circle. 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
1: Cockpit ammo set.
0: Two things. The engine's going to be taking this in with us, and does Northwood have any other details for us besides a cardiac issue?
1: Northwood Ambulance 1.
2: Go for Northwood.
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2: Ambulance
1: 7, we'll assume you got that.

0: still on for Cronkite Engine 4 and Ambulance 4. The Cumberland Farms, Manchester Street, at 102 Manchester Street, in a white Toyota RAV4. A 6-month-old, sick person, Charlie level. That's a still for Cronkite Engine 4 and Ambulance 4. The Cumberland Farms, 102 Manchester Street. A white Toyota RAV4. 6-month-old, sick person, vomiting, Charlie level. 1734.
1: A4 en route from Pleasant Street and South Fruit.
0: Ambulance 4 from Pleasant and South Fruit.
2: Final alarm, Allen Sound Ambulance 1.
0: Allen Sound Ambulance 1.
2: Yeah, we've been canceled by Manchester. We'll be returning. We'll be on a slight delay. We have to get turned around in Manchester.
0: Okay, Ambulance 1. Canceled by Manchester. Slight delay.

0: engine unit clear of interstate 89 exit 4.
1: Hopkins, 10 units clear to take.

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1: Station 7, Northwind Ambulance 1 at Rooftop.

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That's for Warner and Hopkins. 40 Old Pumpkin Hill Road for a bee sting, alpha level. 1821.

November KMS, number 38, High Street. Sick person, lethargic and confusion, Charlie level. As for Pembroke EMS, 38 High Street. Sick person, lethargic and confusion, Charlie level. Crosses of India, 1825.

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0: alarm for Concord Ambulance 5, 119 Hoyt Road, an 8-year-old, allergic reaction, alpha level. I have to steal for Concord Ambulance 5, 119 Hoyt Road, an 8-year-old with an allergic reaction, alpha level. 1836.
1: Fire on Concord Ambulance 5 from Central.
0: Ambulance 5 from Central.

Still for Concord, engine 5. Respond with ambulance 5 to the scene. 119 Hoyt Road. 8-year-old with an allergic reaction, alpha level. That's a still for Concord, ambulance 5. With ambulance 5. 119 Hoyt Road. 8-year-old, allergic reaction, alpha level. 1839.

I'm still alarmed for calling Cadet 4 and ambulance 4. 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Room 201 for hemorrhaging. Charlie level. That's still for calling Cadet 4 and ambulance 4. Encompass Rehab, 254 Pleasant Street. Room 201, hemorrhaging, Charlie level. 1840.

Salina Hillsborough, in the area of 706 Beard Road for Toronto Wire. As for Hillsborough Fire, the area of 706 Beard Road for Toronto Wire. 1845.

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That's the still for Park Hotel 1 and the Ambulance 1, the Birches, at 300 Pleasant, room 109. Fall hip pain, Bravo level, 1852.

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As for Henniker Fire, 178 Maple Street, for a possible electrical problem. Operate Channel 2 on arrival, 1982.

alarm for Concord Tower 1 with ambulance 4. 64 Rumford Street, given as in front of Center Street. Fall down the stairs, head injury, Bravo level. That's a still for Concord Tower 1 and ambulance 4, 64 Rumford Street, in front of Center Street. A fall down the stairs, head injury, Bravo level. 1919.

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0: 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As a still for engine 7 in the ambulance 1, the Dairy Queen, 196 Loudon Road, motor vehicle accident. 1927.
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